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7: A lot of talent on this next song. Listen closely to the end. When you hear the vocals where they say, "Keep it to yourself, it's my life," it's actually Peter Cetera and Donnie Dacus from the group Chicago singing backup on Billy Joel's My Life, which you've got in the mix right now on Retro Mix.

David Bowie there, China Girl on Retro Mix. It was apparently inspired by Iggy Pop, who helped write the song. All right, we are in the mix. Lover Boy, Working for the Weekend on Retro Mix.

More Than a Feeling. It's Boston on Retro Mix. One of the greatest songs of all time. Definitely one of the greatest selling debut albums of all time. In fact, for many years, it was the number one with 17 million sales. In 2008, Guns N' Roses took that crown, though, with 18 million sales. In Excess now, Need You Tonight on Retro Mix. Let's go.

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1: From the Mid-State Media Weather Center, here is your forecast for Mansfield. Overnight, mostly cloudy, low around 59. This morning, mostly cloudy, then showers and thunderstorms are likely, high near 76. Sunday night, a chance for showers and thunderstorms, then cloudy, low around 59. Memorial Day, partly sunny, high near 77. Monday night, mostly cloudy, low around 58. 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